queen. 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Whether life's disabilities left you outcast, but leader teased, rejoice and love yourself today, cause baby, you were born this way.

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0: 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Sometimes I wonder where these thoughts come from.
1: 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It's no wonder you're losing your mind the way you want it.
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3: Yo, open up, man.
4: What do you want, man?
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3: I don't know how I let this happen.
4: With who?
3: 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I don't know what to do.
4: Say what?

0: 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Give me a time and place, I rendezvous it, I fly to it, I beat you there. Girl, you know I got you, us, trust. A couple things I can't spell without you. Now we on top of the world, cause that's just how we do. Used to tell me sky's the limit, now the sky's our point of view. 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
1: oh God.
0: Cameras point and shoot, ask me what's my best side. 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

0: Before you go, there's something I want you to have.
1: Oh, it's beautiful. But wait a minute, isn't this...
0: Yeah, yes it is.
1: But I thought the old lady dropped it into the ocean in the air.